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And I know you want my body tonight. 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I'm calling all my girls. 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

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I'm calling all my girls. We're gonna turn this

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1: Without further ado, or don't allow me to impose myself upon you. I'm El Deludo, Oscar de la Soundtrack, Mr. Masai Gori, from Rush Home with Blood. That's me, HP. Harry Pendulum, the last of the big time swingers. My britches requiring some stitches. The central control system that I gotta go. I can't hide in the snow. I stand out in the dark and my past is a master that thinks a lot faster than I give him credit, which raises my limit. I'd rather not swim it than creak in my soul. It's the notion that I'm gonna split. But look over.

plenty of bite in the dais and since, though I tempted to flinch the thought that I may know no better way, and the concrete and clay that I pound to make hay disappears from my view with the notion that I'm gonna split, and all of Ethiopia awaits for me. But I don't got a passport, so I guess it's that time that we gotta pass the port. Please, do forgive me, JFT. Pass the port of saints and take a good long look into my face. And what do you make? Yeah, that's right. I'm a mixed race. No, you know, I don't mean like an Englishman, a Scotsman, a Negro, and a Russian all competing against each other in some significant track and field event. But then again, and this is where things really come into play, an extremely important part of the process, you see. If all of those guys ain't on the same team, or one of them, like, you know, even just one of them makes it to a pass, then that's me. Split. Completely undone. Half of me won, and half of me none. No longer whole, just one gaping hole. Right through to my shoving through soul. Oh God, perish the thoughts. Cause next thing you know, and this is like really where it is, it's just like Minnie said, there's a light at the end of the tunnel, and when you see it, it means that you're dead.

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1: Николь Кидман на радио Чипальдук.
2: But I worked on The Russian for about 5-6 weeks prior. I was really nervous to do it. And then I fell in love with the language because it is such, the sounds have such resonance and have such weight. And that's actually when I became really interested. I would read some Pushkin sometimes in Russian, and my teacher would have me read some Chekhov in Russian, and it changed. I mean, the language fascinated me, and so I'm not fluent in Russian at all, but I enjoy the land, and I'd certainly like to study it, and I would like to travel to Russia at some stage. I'd love to actually do some theater in Russia at some stage.
1: Это была Николь Кидман на радио Чипульбук.

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How exciting, such a lush, poetic sight. 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

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Screen previews, matinees, main attractions, late shows, the lot. 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
2: And now, the end is near.

0: Минутка веб-радио Тринидада и Тобаго на радио Чипльдук.
1: No, you didn't say that.
2: But
1: no,
2: you all said banana movie.
1: Yeah, but he said popcorn and
3: popcorn. After that,
2: he's
3: full.
2: He's still full in the belly after anyway.
1: Yeah, but when we say dinner, it's Jaffa's or something. Prime or something.
2: I will say it's gonna say Hilton.
3: I don't know about Prime.
2: Hey, Ole, help out these fellas now. They need to come more original than that.
1: That's the 9696. Tell us. 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

0: us great. 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The house is a sword where we're sleeping with the dogs, but detaining the pack. They stealing my rights with the Patriot Act. When Washington's running, the drugs and the guns, and sometimes I thank God we got crack.
1: Передаем сигналы точного времени на радио Чипльдук. 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

0: Минутка веб-радіо Каймановых островов на радіо Чепельдук.
1: We're sorry. You've reached a station that is unavailable at this time. Please try again later. We're sorry. You've reached a station that is unavailable at this time. Please try again later.
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0: Это была минутка веб-радио Каймановых островов на радио Чепельдук.

0: Не совсем радио. От слова чипльдук.
1: Y'all ain't from around here, are you? Where you boys trying to get to? The swan. All right.